0: Rocket with Wide Awake. Wrapping up that set here on K-Slug. Also, a really good one from Equal Idiots. I'm sure they don't mind if I say it like that. Equal Idiots, time is the reason. You can blame it on time. Literally blame time for everything. Time is the reason. And MX Lonely, Return to Sender. Returning here to K-Slug always. K-Slug is the answer. All right, I'm going to take a break from the music as always so I can tell you about some really fun things happening around these parts. Right here on the festivities guide. It is Pride Month, everybody. It's also Indigenous Awareness Month and Pride Month. Hey! So coming up Saturday, June 13th, the Ferndale Pride gather over at the Ferndale City Hall, and then march down to the Fireman's Park and enjoy an awesome festival starting at noon at Fireman's Park. Check it out. Ferndale Pride 2026. Put it on the books. Also, coming soon, it's that time of year, my favorite time of year. It's fair season, everybody. Fair season here at Redwood Acres, June 18th through the 21st. You can get your tickets, your wristbands, all that jazz. 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This Thursday, a really awesome chance to see the film First Ascent, Kayaking the Klamath at the Eureka Theater from 7 to 9 p.m. Enjoy a movie and a discussion with, I hope I'm going to say this right, Paya Ama Paddle Club founder Amada Lang and tribal youth paddlers who participated in the historical kayaking journey. It's kind of like a big talk around these parts, and I haven't seen it yet, and maybe some of you haven't either, so check that out this upcoming Thursday, June 4th, Eureka Theater. Also, really fun if you are really into the Women's NBA 2026 season, you can watch the Golden State Valkyries watch party at the Summit the same night. And North of 4th is doing this really cool drink and draw thing. They'll be running a raffle, some prizes, and some mocktails available, too. So, enjoy. Drink and draw. Sounds like a lot of fun. All right. About wraps up all the things. Enjoy whatever you got planned. Oh, something going on at Fatsy Clans tonight. Belt It Out. And comedy at Savage Henry Comedy. All right. Sluggies, more music coming your way right after this. Thanks to our sponsors, this festivities guide, Eco Groovy Deals, Eureka Natural Foods, BMW of Humboldt Bay, and Club for Fitness. Stay tuned. More music coming your way right after this.
1: 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K-Slug.
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3: Yeah! 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
7: I'm a kitty cat, a fancy kitty cat. I'm walking around. Meow, meow, meow, meow, meow. Ah, yes, this home looks adequate. You there, human. This is my home now, feed me.
8: This is not your home, talking cat that I've never met before.
7: 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Ignore the collar. Tis a remnant of my former family, who I'll be going back to in a few days.
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8: Well, it's not. I'm putting information on Humboldt Paws Cause.
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7: 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Your wild card pick, sponsored thanks to Bell and Hook, Greenwired, and Mad River Gardens. Okay, y'all, some new music from a new band for me, possibly for you as well. They go by the name Panic Shack. Panic Shack. They are following up their debut LP last summer with a brand new single. This Welsh band was formed back in 2018. And if you really like artists like No Bro, Lambrini Girls, or Amel and the Sniffers, then you're going to love their loud sound. This song we're going to listen to right now, the band rips apart the narrative that artists must suffer to play and just get by and shred. So, their first track of the year, this is Panic Shack with Grin and Barrett.

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Machine from Palomino Blonde, a band from Miami, Florida that sometimes sound evil and sometimes sound pretty, just like me. 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Hello, everyone. It's 6:04 here in the afternoon. Got more music. That one was really fun from Palomino Blonde. And before that, I was playing one from Sucks the band. They're going to be here playing over at the Shanty with the locals Heaven's Taint and Clean Girl and the Dirty Dishes. Pretty exciting. They're coming from Seattle. And they're very, very cool. I'm actually like, I hope I can make it. I know Sabina's really excited for that one. So check it out. Put another thing to put on your list of awesome shows to see here in Humboldt. All right, more music here. And stay tuned. Got some local music coming up for the Homestyle Hits set. Usually around 6:15. The second set of the hour. And, you know, yesterday I had so much fun last night at the Arcata Playhouse for an awesome hip-hop show. There was some locals playing, Knack One, this lovely partner, which I'm blanking on her name right now, but they were really cool. And also the Indigenous Cats from LA and the Neighborhood Kids headlining the show from San Diego. They were a lot of fun. So I'm going to be playing some Neighborhood Kids at the end of the hour if you're still hanging here with me. But right now, keeping this going, a project of awesome-based songwriter Lindsay Mackin, a.k.a. Annabelle Chairlegs. This is Concrete Trees.

0: Shadow in the Sun by Joe P. Wrapping up that set, you were also listening to some Cassia Hardy, a song called Gone Away, and Courtney Barnett, Stay in Your Lane. You must stay in your lane when you're driving sometimes. But like the song says, it's good to get out of your lane. She never would have found herself where she is now without getting out of your lane and starting something different. Have you seen the new mural in Old Town? They got otters and they're gorgeous. A new mural from local artist, or by local artist Blake Reagan. You can see Eureka is otter space. Really, really cool. It's on the eastern wall on the other side of Game On Laser Tag, formerly Health Sport. And you can see it. It's two oysters, two otters floating around underwater. And there's this beautiful blue moon. I really love the colors. And it's just this giant moon and two otters. So it's like they're in space, but the space is water. It's very awesome. Go and stop by and see it. And if you want to catch another unveiling, or more like a Eureka mural party, they are doing a audio tour and launch party at the Clark Plaza a little bit before the Friday Night Market. It's upcoming June 5th to launch their new audio tour and explore some awesome murals along the way. So that's a lot of fun. Get more info on EurekaCulturalArtsDistrict.org. All right, more music coming your way. I got local artists, The Old Druids, Daniel Nickerson, and Layla Diaz coming up for the Homestyle Hits. Stay tuned.
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All right, a big thank you to Hyperion and Book Realty and Maple Service for sponsoring the Homestyle Headset. All right, we're going to just get right into the music here, starting off with some lovely sounds from the old Druids. You may have seen them play at the Outer Space. This one's called Going to Humboldt.

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0: Good run from Layla Diaz. Man, was that a good one. Also, right before that from The Artist, What If? I adore that one because it's so nice to just question, what if you put all your worries aside and you actually go for what you truly love and are passionate about? What a concept. What would your life look like? Ask yourself that. That was a good one, too, from Layla Diaz, wrapping up the Homestyle Hits set. You're also listening to Daniel Nickerson, The Work of Fools. All right, y'all, that wraps up the Homestyle Hits set here on K-Slug, sponsored by Hyperion, Humboldt Realty, and Maples Service. Hope you're going to go out and see some great music. Tonight, you can catch a Triple Wide at the local Cider Bar. Soul soaring rock and roll jams. Also Food with Hoy will be there. Wow. Soul soaring rock and soul soaring food. Boom. At the local cider bar, 7 to 10 p.m. tonight. Can also catch a parlor karaoke at Fazzy Klein's Parlor Lounge. If you really need to belt it out tonight, you know, stand up and do some karaoke. And tomorrow, also some great music to put on your radar over at the Outer Space. Philadelphia shoegaze band Cigarettes for Breakfast. They are embarking on their West Coast tour and coming to Humboldt, so check them out tomorrow at the Outer Space. And of course, the Shanty, they got some pretty cool peeps coming into town from Seattle. Sucks, the band, playing with local favorites Clean Girl and the Dirty Dishes and Heaven's Taint tomorrow night. That's also going to be a lot of fun. All right, we're going to go on a short break. More music coming your way right after this. Stay tuned.
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0: You are tuned in right here to 93.1 KSLUG, coming to the very end of the hour. And, you know, it's actually the top of the hour, but the Homestyle Hits set ran a little longer than planned, but that's okay. So I'm leaving you off, of course, one more song here, and then I'm going to get on out of here. Maybe two more songs. Why not? Whatever. Can bend the rules here on a Wednesday. So I'm Remarie signing off. I had a great time last night at the Playhouse. And you know who I saw? All the way from SD. The Neighborhood Kids. I'm going to leave you off with that one. Also that evening, last night, was the Indigenous Cats. NAC One was also playing. It was a great night. So thank you, Playhouse Arts. It was so much fun. All right, I'm Remarie signing off, y'all. This is The Neighborhood Kids. This is for you.
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0: What are you doing on Saturday, June 13th? 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
0: Oh my god. Dale, did you order a ghost?
2: Nope.
1: No. No one ordered me.
0: Hey, Ree, there's a ghost here. Did you order him?
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1: I said no.
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0: cat.
1: A fancy kitty cat. I'm walking around. Meow, meow, meow, meow, meow. Ah, yes, this home looks adequate. You there, human! This is my home now, feed me.
0: This is not your home, talking cat that I've never met before.
1: Of course it is. Ignore the collar. Tis a remnant of my former family, who I'll be going back to in a few days.
0: Okay, let's see here. 7078...
1: That does not sound like food.
0: Well, it's not. I'm putting information on Humboldt Paws Cause.
1: I didn't sign a release for that image. What is Paws Cause?
0: It's a website where community members can put up posts to let other folks know if they've lost or found a pet. You can put up a picture, last place seen, contact information, and when all that's done online, you can print out missing or found posters and put them around your neighborhood.
1: Oh, and what if I'm not really a cat?
0: What does that mean?
2: Humboldt Paws Cause for owners of dogs, cats, turtles, bearded dragons, pigs, goats. You get the idea. If you ever lose or find a pet, go to HumboldtPawsCause.com and Caseslug will spread the word.
3: The Paws Cause is made possible thanks to Finn and Feather Pet Shop and Myrtle Avenue Veterinary Hospital.

0: Obviously, that's going to encourage everybody to go to therapy.
1: Fellow adventurers, we have traveled the world together, raiding, dungeon slaying, dragons, and partying at every tavern we've come across.
2: I'll drink to that.
1: But I'm sure I speak for all of us when I say we need to address the issue of our bard.
0: It's not very good.
3: Bard? Did somebody call my name? Is it time for a song? Well...
4: No, please.
5: Oh, please, no.
6: You're a sock.
1: Not that song again, Bard. You seem to only know one song, and you play it over and over.
3: But you all loved my song. Druid, just the other day, you said you liked my song.
1: They were just being polite, Bard.
3: But you're not Bardcore unless you live Bardcore. Isn't that what we're always saying?
6: You're a sock.
5: I think what we're trying to say, dear Bard, is that we don't like it, and we'd like something new.
3: So instead of me, your faithful bard, shredding the lute for which I have trained my entire life, you'd prefer what? Some sort of enchanted box that plays music from across the globe at the most spontaneous of whims?
5: I'd actually love that.
6: Exactly.
3: Oh, well, I do have one of those, actually.
7: What up, Humboldt County? You're tuned in to Rock Around the World. This is what happens next.
5: Ooh.
1: Finally.
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0: So tired. I must fix this. 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Great. Now serving the hot quad. Good morning. Whoa.
1: Welcome.
0: This looks like a coffee shop, but it isn't.
1: Oh, there's tasty jams, guaranteed.
0: So it's a jam shop.
1: Might I recommend our hot quad?
0: Like 4 shots of espresso? I want that. Let's do that.
1: Oh, it's 4 shots of something. Now, let's pick a flavor. How about Young the Giant?
0: The band? What kind of coffee shop is this?
2: Silent Breed is people!
1: 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Back-to-back flavor. See?

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sets of grains while the cattle spins. Chunks of you will sit down to seals, blubber rich in morning. I'll mash you up, yes, I know it's a lot of a way, but it's fair to say.

0: Ugh, I want something to do.
1: You know, I do too.
0: Actually, there was this one thing I wanted to do.
1: Yeah? What time did you want to do it?
0: I don't know. I think it starts at 2.
1: Where is it?
0: Place? It might be new.
1: How do you not know the time and place of the thing you want to do?
0: I just thought it would be a nice thing to share with you.
1: Well, where the f*** are we even headed to?
0: Hello?
2: Hey, you talking about the thing to do at 2 and that place that's new?
0: Yeah. Where'd you find that info, Hugh?
1: Who's... you.
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0: Make it? 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

0: So tired. I must fix this. Oh, a coffee shop. Great. Now serving the hot quad. Good morning. Whoa.
1: Welcome.
0: This looks like a coffee shop, but it isn't?
1: Oh, there's tasty jams, guaranteed.
0: So, it's a jam shop.
1: Might I recommend our hot quad?
0: Like 4 shots of espresso? I want that. Let's do that.
1: Oh, it's 4 shots of something. Now, let's pick a flavor. How about Young the Giant?
0: The band? What kind of coffee shop is this?
2: Silent Breed is people!
1: 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Back-to-back flavor. See?

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0: Fellow adventurers, we have traveled the world together, raiding, dungeon slaying, dragons, and partying at every tavern we've come across.
1: I'll drink to that.
0: But I'm sure I speak for all of us when I say we need to address the issue of our bard.
2: Rumble. He's not very good.
3: Bard? Did somebody call my name? Is it time for a song? Well...
4: No, please.
5: Oh, please, no.
6: Your song.
0: Not that song again, Bard. You seem to only know one song, and you play it over and over.
3: But you all loved my song. Druid, just the other day, you said you liked my song.
0: They were just being polite, Bard.
3: But you're not Bardcore unless you live Bardcore. Isn't that what we're always saying?
6: Your song.
5: I think what we're trying to say, dear Bard, is that we don't like it, and we'd like something new.
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7: 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Yeah, I'd actually love that.
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3: Oh, well, I do have one of those, actually.
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1: So who's that girl there? 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

0: cat. A fancy kitty cat. I'm walking around. Meow, meow, meow, meow, meow. Ah, yes, this home looks adequate. You there, human! This is my home, now feed me.
1: This is not your home, talking cat that I've never met before.
0: Of course it is. Ignore the collar. Tis a remnant of my former family, who I'll be going back to in a few days.
1: Okay, let's see here. 7078...
0: That does not sound like food.
1: Well, it's not. I'm putting information on Humble Paws Cause.
0: I didn't sign a release for that image. What is Paws Cause?
1: It's a website where community members can put up posts to let other folks know if they've lost or found a pet. You can put up a picture, last place seen, contact information, and when all that's done online, you can print out missing or found posters and put them around your neighborhood.
0: Oh, and what if I'm not really a cat?
1: What does that mean?
2: 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You get the idea. 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
1: It's the smell of the future.
0: What?
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0: Oh my god. Dale, did you order a ghost?
2: Nope.
1: No. No one ordered me.
0: Hey, Ree, there's a ghost here. Did you order him?
1: You can't order a ghost.
3: No, what does he want?
0: Ree wants to know what you want.
1: I am the ghost of Radio Future, and I'm here to show you.
0: Oh, wait, shh. Hey, Dale.
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4: No, we're DJs. Put them on.
1: I haven't heard this yet.
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0: want something to do.
1: You know, I do too.
0: Actually, there was this one thing I wanted to do.
1: Yeah? What time did you want to do it?
0: I don't know. I think it starts at 2.
1: Where is it?
0: Place? It might be new.
1: How do you not know the time and place of the thing you want to do?
0: I just thought it would be a nice thing to share with you.
1: Well, where the f*** are we even headed to?
0: Hello?
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0: Yeah. Where'd you find that info, Hugh?
1: Who's Hugh?
0: Shh.
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1: You know, I do too.
0: Actually, there was this one thing I wanted to do.
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0: I'm a kitty cat, a fancy kitty cat. I'm walking around. Meow, meow, meow, meow, meow. 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You there, human! This is my home now, feed me.
1: This is not your home, talking cat that I've never met before.
0: Of course it is. Ignore the collar. Tis a remnant of my former family, who I'll be going back to in a few days.
1: Okay, let's see here. 7078.
0: That does not sound like food.
1: Well, it's not. I'm putting information on Humboldt Paws Cause.
0: I didn't sign a release for that image. What is Paws Cause?
1: It's a website where community members can put up posts to let other folks know if they've lost or found a pet. You can put up a picture, last place seen, contact information, and when all that's done online, you can print out missing or found posters and put them around your neighborhood.
0: Oh, and what if I'm not really a cat?
1: What does that mean?
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0: adventurers. We have traveled the world together, raiding, dungeon slaying, dragons, and partying at every tavern we've come across.
1: I'll drink to that.
0: But I'm sure I speak for all of us when I say we need to address the issue of our bard.
2: Grumble.
3: He's not very good.
4: Bard? Did somebody call my name? Is it time for a song? Well...
5: No, please.
6: Oh, please, no.
7: You're a sock.
0: Not that song again, Bard. You seem to only know one song, and you play it over and over.
4: But you all loved my song. Druid, just the other day, you said you liked my song.
0: They were just being polite, Bard.
4: But you're not Bardcore unless you live Bardcore. Isn't that what we're always saying?
7: You're a sock.
6: I think what we're trying to say, dear Bard, is that we don't like it, and we'd like something new.
4: So instead of me, your faithful Bard, shredding the lute for which I have trained my entire life, you'd prefer what? Some sort of enchanted box that plays music from across the globe at the most spontaneous of whims?
8: I'd actually love that.
9: Exactly.
4: Oh, well, I do have one of those, actually.
10: What up, Humboldt County? You're tuned in to Rock Around the World.
6: Ooh.
0: Finally.
11: A gift from the gods.
0: And what do they call this sorcery that might conjure such sweet incantations from the thinnest of air?
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13: 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Your bard will be sad. 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

When I have a question or I'm confused or I'm inquisitive about something, I want to say, hey, what's the big idea? But I want it to come out as angelic and siren-y as that. That was Wilderness on K-Slug. You're listening to Humboldt's New Music. Welcome to Thursday. Welcome to the last day. Hold on, I have to get into this chair. Everyone has it taller than I ever do. Welcome to, I'm not going to be on air tomorrow. I will be off tomorrow, but Eric will be taking over for me. So welcome to the last show of mine for the week. And then tonight, going to the Clean Girl Heaven's Taint Sucks show. Gonna do a Sucks Hot Quad here in a little bit in the 8 o'clock hour. If you've never heard the band before, I'm happy to find out that one of the band members apparently used to work up here and used to listen to K-Slug. What else is going on? How's everyone's morning? Good? Cool? Okay. Back into the tunes. Dandy Warhol's Last High on K-Slug.

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I do not have pineapples in my head because I'm not a fan of pineapples. Got you, glass animals. Dave Bailey, thought you had me. So, okay, but here's the thing. This is like my thing where I don't like pickles, but I'll eat almost anything that's pickled. I loved pickled things. I just don't like pickles. 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I don't like them. But for pineapple, I don't like eating pineapple. I think it is too sweet, makes me a little nauseous. But things marinated in pineapple? Give me. Oh my God, that's luxury there, okay? Ooh, so good. Like you want a good acid for your marinade? Pineapple or orange? But I like to go to pineapple. Lemon if you're in a pinch. Lemon's not my favorite one, even though lemon I think is the one that's most commonly used. Pineapple just gives it that sweet. Oh, it's so good. But actually eating pineapple, the fruit, can't do it. Can't do it. Makes me feel ill. You're listening to K-Slug. Some little insight into the things I do and do not like. My birthday is coming up. Do not get me a full pineapple for my birthday. I will cry. But if you want to bring me some pineapple marinated, I don't know, meat. I just got a Winko. They have this flank steak that's like marinated in mango and pineapple with like a spicy seasoning. I can't wait to put that under the broiler. My goodness. My goodness. Coming up, do I have any songs about pineapple? Bet you I do. Bet you I do. Bet you I don't. Well, no, bet you I don't. Lady Fondue? Who is that? That's over on K-Hum. I could see K-Hum's catalog as well. And they've only got two songs about pineapple. So, you know, I'll feel so left behind. We had pork soda. That's a meat song, I suppose. Do we have any other meat songs? Do you have any songs just titled meat? Meat Eater by Alaska Alaska. But I can't remember what that sounds like right now. We can do a little flavor blast, as Dale likes to call it. A little flavor blast, a giz, with their Minute 41 lunch meat. Let's go there. We're going to do that right now. I don't know if that'll work, but I do not care. I haven't played any King Giz for a while. So here we go.

0: 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We are K-Slug.
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Bit of a throwback. The Naked and Famous punching in a dream. My dream inspired my breakfast desires this morning. I had a dream. It was like in the middle of a bunch of different dreams, but in the middle of the dreams, my home base was my bedroom, and my bedroom happened to be in a Taco Bell. So, I don't know why, but I woke up immediately and I was craving Taco Bell. So I went and got that. Nothing wild. I just got one of the little pizzas. They got this like Cantina chicken pizza now. It's mostly beans, which is fine by me. But like, yeah, nothing too crazy. Nothing too crazy for early in the AM. And it's even like looking at it, I'm just like, that is filling. So I'm going to take my time with it. But first, I woke up immediately and I was like, dang it. The advertising has reached my dreams. Dang it. That's okay. That's all right. They got my money. I can't, nothing I can do about it. All right. Tonight though, it'll be better. Just going to eat dinner at home. And then after I'm done eating dinner, I'm going to head down to the shanty for the Clean Girl Sucks and Heaven's Taint show tonight. It's at 8:30, which means I'm going to have a giant nap between the end of my day and then. But if you're going down, hope to see you there. And yeah, we're getting very close to the 7 o'clock hour, close to the information hour. So we got one more song we can throw down for the end of the six. How about Lime Garden? Maybe not tonight.

The song, it sounds very like, is there a way we can put the word fanciful and terrifying together? I don't know. 'Cause there's something about it that's very like bouncy, like if you're skipping down the trail of, the woods that attacked Snow White type of thing. That was also another reason that I've never watched Snow White ever again in my entire life. The few times that I watched it as a kid were enough because I always was terrified of that scene. King No One, Toxic Love. I really love that shaka that they do in the beginning for that local weatherman. The whole. It's K Slug. It's your information hour here at 7:07 in the AM. We've got your Slug forecast, Slug festivities guide, and also, have you seen the new mural going up in Old Town? I park in front of it every day now. It's beautiful. Beautiful. We're going to talk about that a little bit coming up on K Slug. It's a new one from Congratulations, Never Gonna.

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I know that song has regained like quite a bit of popularity via social media in the last couple of years, but it has always been one of my favorite Gorillaz tracks on Melancholy Hill. And it showed up yesterday on my shuffle. I was having a little end of day decompression, you know, cuddle with the kitty cat. And I was just like doing breathing exercises and it came on and I was like, this is perfect. This is perfect. Because also, it's really funny because the trend that uses that is often like two or more people and it's just clipping to clips of them staring at each other. And Leia is just a starer. She just stares at you like she's wondering why you're not giving more attention than you already are. And she's just like, she's got this very judgmental, do better, stare on her face. So it was perfect. Oh, I love that song. It's Case Lug, it's Sabina's Morning Show. That would be me. This is a show. You've got a new mural going up in Old Town Eureka. It's part of the You Found It Festival, which is held by the Cultural Arts District. It's a bunch of different events and touring and information about the murals of the city, art events, things like that. It's pretty cool. And local muralist Blake Reagan has been working on Eureka is Otter Space. It is two otters. And they're underwater with a moon underwater. And I will say right now, just as someone who has a huge love of the moon, it is mesmerizing. That mural is now the reason that I will go and park in that parking lot that's across from Living the Dream. It's being painted on the eastern wall of the Game On Laser Tag building. You know, I'll have my car usually near the office during the day. And when it's time to move it, I will now go on down to that dirt lot because I just want to see it every single day. It's beautiful. Also, the way that the blue is done makes me very thirsty. So it's like when you see like that super, super blue type of water, you're like, wow, I could use some hydration right now. And the otters are so gorgeous. It is beautiful. Blake Reagan said that the reason that he's doing this is we used to have sea otters in the Humboldt Bay, but they were hunted for their really dense fur, and so we don't have sea otters here anymore. Hopefully this mural brings up a discussion about reintroducing them to the Humboldt Bay, and that will help reestablish the kelp beds. Oh my. Kelp is going to be featured in the finished version of the mural, which measures 18 feet tall by 44 feet long. So pretty. It's gorgeous. It's vibrant. I cannot wait to see the finished product. So exciting. So if you want to check that out, that was posted yesterday at around the 11 o'clock a.m. mark on Loco. If you want to check it out, if you want to see it for yourself, again, it is in the parking lot across from Living the Dream Ice Cream on F Street. That is the easiest way. You could say the eastern side of the laser tag building, the Game On Laser Tag and more. But as someone who does not know north, south, east, west, who's pretty terrible at it, you know, just across the street from Living the Dream Ice Cream. This is K-Slug. It's your information hour. Your slug forecast is coming up after Father John Misty, the old law.

0: Father John Misty, the old law. Well, it's definitely not going to be zero in the summertime. We're definitely going to have some temps higher than that. But I'm curious to see just how high this summer on the coast. I've had a few people tell me that they feel like this summer is going to be a steamy one. Steamy as in, like, we're all feeling like we're in a crock pot type of summer. I don't know. We shall see. We shall see. Let's take a look at your slug forecast today. The slug forecast made possible thanks to the help of Familia Coffee. Let's see. Crescent City highs of 57 and lows of 50 before ahead of the weekend. The temperature is not going to change considerably. However, that cloud cover is going to come in pretty strong for our neighbors in Delaware County. With the sunshine slowly disappearing, come Sunday, there'll be a lot of cloud cover. In the interior, highs of 75, lows of 47, with sunny skies all through the weekend. Nice. However, Monday and Tuesday, possible rain, which is the same situation that the coast is going to be in. We've got sunny skies today, but some pretty mild temperatures, highs of 58, lows of 51. We're never going to stray far from the 50s for the whole weekend. Sunday is going to be pretty cloudy, and then Monday and Tuesday, a chance of light rain. And Soham, same possible wet weather for you starting next week. However, for the rest of this week, you're going to stay comfortable in the low 70s to high 60s for your highs and sticking around the 40s for your lows with 3 days of sunshine. And like the rest of us, Sunday, a lot of cloud cover coming through, leading into possibly wetter skies. It's your slug forecast coming up on the other side, your slug festivities guide.
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Listening to K-Slug, Humboldt's new music. 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Let's dive into some oyster kickoff party fun tonight at the pub at the Creamery that's in Arcata. The LFO crew is going to be DJing. North Bay Shellfish will be serving oysters. The pub's going to have a selection of food, and there will be raffle prizes and Oyster Fest merch for sale and more. Now, it says $10 for members, $20 for non-members. Is it $10 for members of the Chamber of Commerce? Is that what I'm understanding? Because that's what I'm wondering. That's the only thing I can imagine has a membership thing. So that might be it. I guess you could ask when you get there. And also, if you want to know more about what Oyster Fest is going to look like this year, go to ArcadaBayOysterFestival.com. Oyster Fest is happening June 13th on the Arcata Plaza, as it always does. It's going to have performances by Shuck Nasty, The Undercovers, Black Sage Runners, and more. If you're looking for some music to enjoy tonight, there are a couple of opportunities, plus an opportunity to listen to some local poetry. First, at Outer Space in Arcata at 7 p.m., Philadelphia Shoegaze from Cigarettes for Breakfast. They'll be joined by locals Lady in Waiting and Public Diary. That is going to be at 7 p.m. today, $10 for that. At Septentrio Winery, A Reason to Listen, the Open Mic Poetry Show, Humboldt County's longest running open mic, from 7 to 9 p.m. Sign up is at 6:30. And then I'm excited for this today. Seattle band Sucks is going to take the stage at the Shanty with Heaven's Taint and Clean Girl and the Dirty Dishes. Doors at 8, music at 8:30. And also it is Chris Ayer's birthday. I do not know who that is, but happiest of birthday to you. And guess what? Completely free. No cover for that. So, that should be a really fun time. I'm actually doing a hot quad that is going to be a Clean Girl, Heaven's Taint, and Sucks hot quad. So, I know it's three bands. So one of those bands is getting two songs. So stay tuned for that to get an idea of what tonight is going to sound like. Your Slug Festivities Guide. If you've got anything else to add to it, you can go ahead and email studio@kslg.com. Music. I declare more music ahead. It's Thumpasaurus. Pay attention to me.

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6: Bard? 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
3: 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You're tuned into Rock Around the World. 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

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Give me one moment. I wear sunscreen. Even if you're going to be inside most of the day, it's still good to wear sunscreen for any time you may be out in the sun a little bit, or even in overcast weather. And also, my sunscreen is just so nice and moisturizing. However, sometimes it gets in my eyes, which sucks, which is not the best for when you need to manage about four different screens and a bunch of different buttons. But you know what? I'm going to make it work. I'm going to make it work because I persevere. It is time for your hot quad of the day. Your hot quad today made possible thanks to the helpful help of folks like the Cal Poly Humboldt School of Business, Living Styles, and Liberty Fitness. As I've been talking about for the last couple days, there's a cool show happening at the Shanty tonight. It features locals, Clean Girl and the Dirty Dishes, and Heaven's Taint. And out of Seattle, a band that we've been playing for a hot minute,

who one of the members let me know the other day that they used to listen to K-Slug when they worked up here. So that's exciting. I'm going to get a post-show interview with them. And, you know, hopefully get a shout out to K-Slug as well. So the Hot Quad today is going to consist of two Suck songs and then a Clean Girl in the Dirty Dishes song and a Heaven's Taint song. We're going to start off with a Suck song. They do have a new album out, Suck Sells. We've played No Thanks a bunch, and I just put in a bunch more new ones off of that one, like this one, Static.

Hi, my name is AK. I'm a student at HSU, and I listen to Case Slug because they play the good stuff.

Locals, Clean Girl and the Dirty Dishes one last time. And before that, Sucks with Static. To the bands that are going to be at the Shanty tonight. Doors at 8, show at 8:30. It's a free show completely. No cover. And joining them will be Locals' Heaven's Taint, who you can find on SoundCloud. They've got 3 songs out right now. This is Dark Day.

0: I do want to go to Loser Beach. That was Sucks for that Heaven's Taint local band, Dark Day, and Clean Girl and the Dirty Dishes local band also one last time. We had some more Sucks to start off the set. That's because all three of those bands are going to be at the Shanty tonight. It's completely free. Doors at 8, starts at 8:30. If you want to know where you can find and support each of these bands, they've all got social media. Sucks has their new album Sucks Sells on Bandcamp. You can buy it there. You can buy Clean Girl and the Dirty Dishes albums over at Bandcamp as well. And then Heaven's Taint has 3 tracks on their SoundCloud that is also linked in their Instagram bio. That is your Hot Quad for today. The Hot Quad brought to you thanks to the help of the Cal Poly Humboldt School of Business, Living Styles, and Liberty Fitness. We're going to hear from those folks right now. On the other side, some new Eka Vandal, and of course, your wildcard pick of the day.
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0: Suki Waterhouse, new music, Back in Love for that Wesley Joseph, If Time Could Talk. A little contrast of an out-of-love song as well. And at the top of it, just pure chaos from Echo Vandal. Sorry, Crash. You're listening to K-Slug, new bands, new songs, new sounds on the way. Your wildcard pick of the day, coming up.
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0: The wild card pick made possible thanks to Bell and Hook, Mad River Gardens, and Greenwire. Today we are listening to Robber Robber. Now, this song today is kind of, if you like, a little like fast paced, maybe also that kind of, what's the word? It starts with an S, like suave sound of Caroline Polachek's Welcome to My Island. The album Two Wheels Move the Soul by Robber Robber was written throughout the winter of 2024 and 2025. It was a giant upheaval in the band's life. They were displaced from their longtime home because the landlord was having the building demolished amidst a very brutal Vermont winter. So they had to couch hop, car hop, try and live from place to place, and through that all, chronicling things that would inspire this newest album that just came out. It's Robber Robber, The Sound It Made.

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1: I'm Chuck Rogers. This is the Loco News Minute, sponsored by Arcata Pro Floor, Humboldt Waste Management Authority, Bell Star, and Pacific Paradise. Here's what's happening. County supervisors, the Humboldt County supervisors this week, discussed privacy concerns involving automated license plate reading cameras in use by the Sheriff's Department. Ultimately, the board voted to direct the Sheriff's Office to improve transparency, and it directed staff to develop a policy preventing the private use of such cameras along county rights-of-way. A new mural near the boardwalk in Old Town on the eastern wall of Game On Laser Tag, formerly Health Sport, a new mural called Eureka is Otter Space is being painted. The vivid colors feature a pair of river otters painted by local muralist Blake Reagan. Details and more news at LostCoastOutpost.com.
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5: I'm a kitty cat, a fancy kitty cat. I'm walking around. Meow, meow, meow, meow, meow. Ah, yes, this home looks adequate. You there, human! This is my home, now feed me.
6: This is not your home, talking cat that I've never met before.
5: 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Ignore the collar. Tis a remnant of my former family, who I'll be going back to in a few days.
6: Okay, let's see here. 7078...
5: That does not sound like food.
6: Well, it's not. I'm putting information on Humboldt Paws Cause.
5: I didn't sign a release for that image. 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
6: It's a website where community members can put up posts to let other folks know if they've lost or found a pet. 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
5: Oh, and what if I'm not really a cat?
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0: Okay. So hear me out. We have Future Islands, The Inkwell, which you just heard. Now, take that song plus other adjacent-y sounding songs as the soundtrack for a newer Midsummer Night's Dream movie. However, make it seem as though that movie was filmed and released in the 80s. Yes? Cool. Somebody do that. Please and thank you. I couldn't stop, especially the first few seconds of it, and then it goes very synthy, and I'm like, why wasn't one released in the 80s? Unless there was, and I just don't know that. I have the 99 one with Kevin Klein and Michelle Pfeiffer and Stanley Tucci. I have that one. That one's a fun watch. Who else? Oh, who plays Helena? What? This woman, and she had the show with the Dancing Baby. Oh my gosh. Ally McBeal, Calista Flockhart. Calista Flockhart, isn't it, as well? You're listening to K-Slug. Before that, we had Matt Mason with Cringe and Tiberius and Redwood. We're coming up into the last hour of my show for today. Well, we're already in it. I'm a little distracted because I am also simultaneously planning my Juneteenth show, which 4 hours of music is easy to find. It's just a matter of, like, arranging it. So I'm also like picking music, but now also as I'm picking music, I'm trying to task myself with, well, I want this song to go with this song and then this song after this song, but I should wait, right? I should do those in sections, get all the songs first and then do the thing. But that's just, so imagine trying to do that. And also I am, your soundtrack for today. I'm very distracted, but it's Thursday. I've got a bit of the Thursday. You got the Sunday scaries, you got the Monday meh, you've got the Thursday tinglies. I don't know. The anticipation of the end of the week is real. Coming up on the other side, I think I will go with, I feel like I want to switch out that new Far Caspian for something. If you really want me to keep that new Far Caspian we've been playing, you've got a little bit of time to call me and say, yes, do that. At 722-5754 or request something else. But I think I might switch it out to what? I don't know. I have like a minute-ish or so to do it. I'll be back.
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6: You know, I do too.
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yet, and yet she never tells you what the other lover does. I've looked. Since 2018, I've looked. There's no description of what the other lover does. One of them's an actor. Okay, cool. What does the other one do? Why don't you want to say? That was Laura Jane Grace and the Devouring Mothers, the Airplane song. Before that, the very haunting and very rousing Black Belt Eagle. I said rousing, not arousing. I said rousing. Black Belt Eagle Scout, My Blood Runs Through This Land. I was talking really fast, and then immediately my brain was like, it sounds like you said this. I didn't, I promise. Rousing. Rabble rousing is what I'm doing. A one person rabble rousing show. I'm here all week. Just kidding. I'm actually not here tomorrow on the air. Eric's going to take over for me and I will be back Monday. And then I think, no, that's 2 weeks from now. There's 2 weeks from now that I'm also going to be off, like kind of on a longish weekend versus 5 days off. I'll just call it a long weekend. You may think, what's the difference? No. There, one thing is the same and one thing isn't. I will let you do those brain gymnastics right now as I don't have the capacity to. Because we've hit the halfway mark of the final hour of my show. If you've got something that you want to hear, 722-5754. That's 722-KSLG. Now, we've played a band called Lifeguard from time to time, and one member of it, he's a guitarist and a vocalist in the band, Kai Slater. Well, he's got another project called Sharp Pins, and if you are familiar with the stuff we played from Lifeguard, it's very noisy, very loud, very fast, very intense, in your face. It sounds like it wants to fight you. Kai Slater goes very, very, like, Beatles-era pop in his project Sharp Pins. I love seeing all the possible sides of artists that they will allow us to see. It's a tough thing to be vulnerable, especially when millions of people are consuming your vulnerability. But I love this song. I love his project, Sharp Pins. It's when I want a little bit of happy in my life. Sharp Pins, I Don't Have the Heart.

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1: Case Lug.

That one going out to Ree, who at our Forest Moon Festival remote said, or no, the one before going out to Ree. I don't know why my brain was like, make sure you shout out Ree for the song that wasn't the one that just played. Because what just played was Blossoms, Giving Up the Ghost. Not that it's not important, but Bridget Calls Me Baby, I Dance With Another Love in My Dream. Ree said at the remote that she can't get enough of that song. She can't get it out of her head, but she loves it. She said, like, put it in my DNA, etc. So... Ree, if you're listening, that one goes out to you. I would be like, the one that I can't get rid of in my head is Bleachers' You and Forever. However, I think for the last 2 days, I've played that song in this hour. So I will sacrifice my desire to hear it at the exact same time every single day, just so you can have something a little different in your life. Little different. This one was the wild card pick yesterday from Panic Shack, aka the name of my house. It's Grin and Bear It on Case Look.

0: 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We are K-Slug.
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6: That is it for my show for today. Stay tuned for Dale Cooper. What happens next on K-Slug and Afternoons with Ree Marie kicking off at 3. And again, I will not be here tomorrow. Eric's going to be taking over my show for me. I will talk to you on Monday. So stay safe out there. Have a good rest of your week. Have an excellent weekend. Farewell. Parting is such sweet sorrow. But you know what? You'll hear my grating voice once again come 4 days from now. 4 days from now. I can do math. No, I can't. It's Thursday. All math skills went out the window yesterday evening. Talk to you later. I'm going to leave you with that new Last Dinner Party, which I'm glad that it came out because I was going to create a zine kind of around, you know, like the expectations of being strong and funny. I'm not talking about myself, obviously. Well, no, I am. Because I realized the other day that when someone asks me how I am and I start off serious, they don't really know what to do because I'm always like that. But I am a recovering people pleaser. And so my zine is about like dropping the mask basically and letting people see who you really are. And it's inspired by that meme, born to be baby girl, forced to be big dog. That's how I feel. I'm forced to be big dog all the time. And I just want to be, I want to be taken care of. So I'm working on that as I speak. No one take that idea. All right. I have it. This is going to be archived. I have this here. It's proof. If you take that idea, ooh, I got time. I got time to take you.

0: Well, well, well, what have we here? It looks like a plethora of indie jams. I suppose I should dole them out one at a time to the surrounding community and call it a radio show. What happens next? How about it? It's Dale Cooper. 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It looks so cool. Thanks to our graphic designer Caleb Atwood, and please vote, upvote or downvote. We don't judge. That is your job. Upvote or downvote on all of the tracks we are shredding on the playlist, and we got a bunch of new ones too that just joined recently. You just heard something brand new from the last dinner party. That was Big Dog. All right, let's get into this. What day is it? Thursday extravagant. Is it Thursday today? Fantastic. Penultimate day of the week. That means we are right on the precipice of another Friday night market. It means we are on the precipice of the weekend. We've got a lot of sweet stuff going on. Oh, also, we are on the precipice of a sweet show tonight. Free show at the Shanty. That really cool band from Seattle, Sucks, is down here. They're going to be playing with Heaven's Taint and Clean Girl and the Dirty Dishes. It's going to be a rad show, and it's free. How cool is that? And if you haven't checked out the Swan Room, which is the new expansion at the Shanty, get involved because it is a really killer space, a really cool stage, and they got some pinball and pool for your for you there as well. All right, so let's get into a Thursday extravaganza. We're going to listen to some really rad Swedish post-punk today for Rock Around the World from a band whose name I'm not even going to try and pronounce because I have to have it in front of me in order. Sabina McThaverskan. Sabina has said it perfectly this morning, so I'm leaning on you too. The Swedish post band that I'm going to feature at 12 o'clock is called
1: McThaverskan.
0: Hey, there you go. I've got
1: you
0: it.
1: You said it the same way, didn't you?
0: No, because I needed you to demo it for me. McThaverskan. I used to say McThaverskan, which is a very Midwest way of pronouncing it. McThaverskan. Really cool.
2: Sacramento, very
0: well. Sacramento is the Midwest of California, so it's a very, very, very Sacramento way. Throw Hella in there, and that would be even more Sacramento. So really cool vocal, kind of vocal-led Swedish post-punk stuff. If you're into like the vocal styling.

of his father's voice, you'd probably be into that one, into this band we're going to get into. Mac Thrivascon awaits at the 12 o'clock hour. And all right, we're going to come in hot. I mean, there is no other way to do it. After all, I have had an entire French press and then two cups of English breakfast tea on top of it. So my heart is working overtime like this track from Colony House. Here's

Afterlife from Last Dinosaurs. Last Dinosaurs are coming through town in October. Super sweet. I was just checking out their California tour, and they are hitting up Arcata. They are playing the Arcata Theater Lounge on October 14th. Get your tickets now. I haven't even seen if they're available yet. I just was looking at this on the Last Dinosaurs Instagram. Looks like they are coming through Arcata on the 14th. I want to make – yeah, sweet. It doesn't even have a listing. Arcata – let me – I'll come back to that, but just let it be known that Last Dinosaurs are coming all the way from Australia to our backyard and playing Arcata at the Arcata Theater Lounge on the 14th of October. Hope to see you there. All right, let's see. They are touring. They also just put out a reworked version of their sophomore record, Wellness, from 2015. So if you're a fan of their older record, Wellness, check out their reworked version of it. They do they re-record a bunch of the tracks from it, and they add a few extra tracks, and I have it on good authority that we have one of those tracks lined up for a future wildcard pick coming up in the not too distant future. We're all about your health and wellness here at K-Slug, and we've taken care of the wellness part of it. Now let's check in with health. The band, this one coming off of their new Addendum EP, it's Oh So Dreamy. Here's Alone.

0: And that's something new from Health, For Your Health. That was Alone off their Addendum EP. And if the beginning of that sounded very Twin Peaksy, I think that's on purpose. The band said that was written right after the sudden passing of David Lynch, which is a beautiful. I love a little tribute to one of my favorite directors. Ooh, speaking of, if you're a fan of David Lynch, one of his best movies, Mulholland Drive, is having a 25th anniversary screening at the Arcata Theater Lounge coming up this Friday, coming up tomorrow. Check out, it's Naomi Watts in one of her best, like, star-making turns. It is so weird. It's so cool. It's about the dark side of Hollywood. Don't try and solve the puzzle. You're really not going to anyway. It's not meant for that anyway. It's just meant for you to embrace the mystery and feel all the feelings that percolate up. It's really sweet. So check out Mulholland Drive from 2001, 25th anniversary showing of the David Lynch classic. You know what else is coming up on Friday? It's yet another Friday Night Market. 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Let's hear from a couple more. And then we've got a taste of the Seattle scene, Lucha Luna. And then we'll go up to Nova Scotia with the Boojums. Coming up next.
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Se nos ha olvidado que por dentro tenemos toda la energía del universo, dándote amor y dando amor. Crece esta magia de la vida.

And that is one of my personally favorite new tracks that just joined the playlist, and you can let us know what you think of it over at caselug.com. That was Could Be Better from Fleur Electra, which is the dream pop project of Toronto's Anna Klein. This is another pandemic core artist. This is some bedroom indie pop production. She put out her first stuff in 2022. She said she, quote, entered her girl pop era in the depths of 2020 chaos as she started making music in her bedroom. I absolutely love like the production on that stuff. Really sweet that she did all of that herself, just at home. What am I gonna say? What was what are we doing here? All right, so let's get out of Fleur Electra's Could Be Better. Oh, that's right. Hey, I was looking at something on the interwebs that is pretty cool. If you want to get better at ripping up the skate park, if you want to get better at all those kickflips and ollies and grindings, well, hit up the Summer Skate Camp. I love that they do this. Summer Skate Camp. Let's see, it's a great time at the Eureka Skate Park at Cooper Gulch. If you haven't checked out that skate park, it is rad. It's kind of hidden back there right off of Myrtle. Totally cool. It says campers are going to learn fundamentals of skating and shredding through individual and group instruction, focusing on technique, skill, and safety. All campers have to bring their own skateboard and helmet. Elbow and knee pads are required for all day campers. Bring your own or borrow for the day. So the summer sessions are going to start on July 20th. They're going to go, July 20th through the 24th, and the summer session 2 is on August 3rd through the 7th. So they're short little bursts of skate park fun. Kids, it's open for kids 8 to 15 at Cooper Gulch Skate Park. It's only $100 per session. You can register in person at the Adorney Center, or you can check out the Eureka Community Services Instagram post that I am checking out right now, and you can sign up for their summer skate camp and rip it up. All right, let's go to a band that is ripping up the Port Hawkesbury scene. Port Hawkesbury, I just found out, is apparently in Nova Scotia and home to this sweet band. So while you're burning up the skate park, the Boojums are just burning up.

0: It's a new one from Arlo Parks. Two Sided is the name of the single. It comes off her latest dance floor record, Ambiguous Desire. If your desires right now at 10:32 on a Thursday morning are anything but ambiguous, in fact, they are very specific. 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Big thank you to Los Bagels for keeping me well-fed on a Thursday. It's bagel day here in the studio. In fact, I feel a multicultural bagel calling my name. So let's get into a quick break, and then we'll kick it off with the universal celestial sign of the bagel gift going in circles coming up after this.
1: Hi, I'm Will Harling, director of the Mid-Klamath Watershed Council. 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

It's 10:44 on a Thursday morning, and you just heard something from Water From Your Eyes. That was Knights in Armor, my personal favorite track off their new record. It's a beautiful place, and you might agree with me that this is a beautiful place, but you might disagree with me that that song is cool. You might be, it's a beautiful place, but that song sucks. Either way, let me know. I don't judge. We're just trying to find what you like and what you don't like. And we have a brand new website that you can vote on all of these tracks. Please and thank you. Give an upvote or a downvote on all of the tracks we have in rotation, because even the classics have been reset. We've got some of those, like, I know we had I think it was Bay Ledges? One of them reached like 50-0 and it had been playing since 2018, which is a rarity, I think. Yes, it was. I remember what it was right now, and I'm going to put it in Surgery on the playlist. There you go. You've got a brand new liver and you've got a brand new song coming up next. All right, so please vote on that one. That is currently divided 1-1. So we've only had a couple people vote on that one, and I get it. Water From Your Eyes is a tricky, divisive band. And you either love them or you hate them. I happen to love them. But either way, we don't judge. That's your job. Let us know over at caselug.com. Let's get into a track that it was reset, but I think the last time I looked at it, it was at like 47-0. It's Bay Ledges with I Wonder.

0: K-Slug.
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8: All right, well, now it's time to hit up the track and field. What are you talking about? It's 10:30 in the morning, or it's almost 11. I haven't even stretched it. Oh, wait, track and field, the new one from J. Jerome 87, which is the solo moniker of Joe Newman from Alt-J. Perfect. That's more my style. 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

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What's up, everybody? Thanks for tuning in to the 11 o'clock hour. Let's get into second breakfast. Why not? As we get on the road to rock around the world, we're going to be rocking with a really sweet band out of Gothenburg, Sweden, called Mac Thervaskan. They're kind of like a Bjork-adjacent post-punk band. Really sweet, really cool vocal stylings from the vocalist, kind of like their liner notes say that they are fans of Bjork. This other Swedish band called Hater, which I recently played, they are super cool. Pink Shiny Ultra Blast, which is like a Russian shoegaze band who are super cool, and they mention Bjork and the Sugar Cubes, but they also mention Susie and the Banshees, and I feel like Susie and the Banshees is definitely a touchstone for that Swedish band and for the band that we are kicking off the set with. This is another brand new track that just joined forces on Rotation. They're Skorts out of New York. This one off of their debut record, Incompletement. This has definitely kind of got a gothy tone to it. Goth wearing a leotard. How about that? Here's Eat Your Heart Out.

Magi Merlin, doing a little neo-soul R&B out of Montreal. Magi Merlin with Popstar. That is going to be included on her debut full-length record, which is called Powerhouse, and is coming out on July 10th, which is the same day as the new Temper Trap record. Also, the new Juju record is coming out on July 10th. Also, Daydream Plus has a record coming out. Yard Axe is the week after. That is pretty sweet. All right, now to the powerhouse that is LA's Clarion. If you are into like heavier stuff with like lighter vocals over the top, see like Paper Lady or something like that, you would totally dig Clarion. Here's Blue Fairy.

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Ages and Ages. Something new from the Portland band. They just put out a new record. It's called Fine Thanks and You. That track was called Wild Ride. And what else could you expect on a day that is both National Cognac Day and National Moonshine Day? Well, you can expect a wild juxtaposition of music to reflect that wild juxtaposition of reasons to celebrate National Cognac and National Moonshine. All right. Well, looks like I have a stupid musical direction in which to head. So first, the cognac. Let's get into something from France, from Recoin Chagrin. This is the longtime project of Marion Brunetto, who specializes sometimes in kind of vintage yee-yee, like French pop worship. One record she did called Bye Bye Baby in like 2021 was super like retro synth pop. And her newest record is kind of like a sweet mix of both. Here's the title track from Recoin Chagrin, Décalage.

All right. Well, that takes care of the cognac side of this National Cognac Day, but it's also National Moonshine Day. And since they share a same day, they are going to share a set. So that was Raquan Chagrin out of France with Décalage, title track from her latest record, into the Moonshine section of the two from Gabriel Isaac, local indie luminary. This is his latest single. It's called Pony.

All right, a little local moonshine for you in song form. That was Pony, the latest single from local Gabriel Isaac. And you can find that song and all his other stuff on Bandcamp. That's GabrielIsaac.bandcamp.com. That's IZAK.bandcamp.com. 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
0: It's new music.

Thirst Trap for Diego is the name of the track. That's from Ski Team, which is the solo project of Lucy Lozinski. That one kind of like an unholy mixture of her two of the two sounds she combined for that song, which she specifically calls out as the darker Tears for Fears sound and Steely Dan, something sort of cheese rock. I'm all about it. You know, I'm all about the cheese. It's all of the humor I have is cheese based or oat based. Really, that's all I have. And that's enough to get me this job. Give me some sort of direction to head musically or comedy-wise, 707-722-5754, because Dead Ahead is Rock Around the World. In 20 minutes, we're going to be rocking with a sweet Swedish post-punk band called Mac Thervaskan. But right now, let's get into the heady brew that is Kuko's Best Disaster.

0: All right, that was The Temper Trap with something new off of their upcoming record, Sungazer, out on July 10th. That was Lucky Dimes. Temper Trap, originally called Temper Temper, until they realized there were many other bands called Temper Temper, so they renamed themselves a Temper Trap. 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All right, speaking of digging into bagels, we are right in the middle of Second Breakfast, and what follows Second Breakfast and kicking off the afternoon is Rock Round the World, and we're going to rock in Sweden, in Gothenburg, Sweden, with a really rad post-punk band. When we get back, though, we're going to rock with Ista. BRB.
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That was Liam Bensvey and his Splash Band, as they call themselves on his latest record. That was Dust. And we are going to leave the morning in exactly that. Leave the morning in the dust in favor of the afternoon. That's right. We've just gone through a transdermal celebration. And Case Lug is now a fully bona fide, fully fledged afternoon radio show. And to mark that very special occasion, I mean, is it special if you do it every single day at noon? Yes, it is, because we really zazz it up every single day. We get into a rock around the world. We rock somewhere in the international scene. And today we're headed to Gothenburg, Sweden, to check in with a really rad band called Mac Thervaskon. And we can only do this with the help of our sponsors. Huge thank you to those who help us rock so hard every single day at noon. That's a huge thank you to Humboldt Literacy Project and Humboldt Trinity Child Support Agency. 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Lovingly curate some really sweet Swedish post-punk for you. So if you are into really vocal forward stuff, like maybe even Bjork, maybe even something like His Father's Voice. If you're into Susie and the Banshees, all of those are kind of touchstones for this band we're getting into out of Gothenburg. They're called Mathervaskon. Mathervaskon has been rocking in since like 2008, and they just put out their fifth record and called Glass and Bone. It's like the first record that they haven't put out on Run for Cover Records. Run for Cover is the one that AFI just put out their latest record on. So Mathervaskon is, pulled up what the name means. So the name is actually like it's a male derived word. It's derived from the Swedish word Mathervaskar, which translates to powerful male or someone who holds a lot of power. They took the masculine word, gave it a little feminine twist with Mathervaskon, turning it into powerful woman. And indeed, it is led by the powerhouse vocal stylings of Maya Milner, whose voice kind of leads the way. Whose voice is really interesting. It's kind of almost thin, but still really powerful. It's like a barbed wire of a voice. It's super cool. Really all of this is kind of like cool, drippy, watery dream pop stuff, fuzzy dream pop in there to let her vocals soar over it. So it's like very gothy, very jangle rock too, it's very poppy and accessible. So it kind of meanders between this record kind of meanders between the melancholy, the poppy, the jangle, and the gothy. It's pretty sweet. I tried to choose three tracks that kind of hit every corner of the record. We're gonna kick it off with one that's very much kind of like, I really dig the ones on the record. A lot of them are on the record.

record that sound kind of like jangle rock, like almost something out of New Zealand, like the Sundays meets the Cure or something like that. And if that sounds good to you, you'd probably dig this record from Mac Thervascon. Here is Shatter.

And that was the second track of three from a band out of Gothenburg, Sweden called Mac Thervasken. That was a track called Louie, probably the outlier on their latest record. We are listening to three tracks off of their newest record. It's their fifth effort since they've been a band since 2008. Just came out in April, so this is hot off the presses. The record is called Glass and Bone, and that one is probably the most kind of like 80s pop banger on it. And vocally, the whole record is kind of like, it's like swirling jangle pop meets dreamy pop meets shoegaze meets a little bit of goth in there, all with vocalist Maya Milner's voice kind of swirling and soaring over all of the proceedings. It's really sweet. I saw them described, I think it was Stereogum described them and that this new record as the Sundays, who are that jangle rock band out of New Zealand, jolted to life with the hair-raising intensity of Always, haunted by the spirit of Susie and the Banshees. Absolutely. Definitely, it's like Susie and the Banshees in there. Maybe a tiny bit of Bjork's vocal prowess in there. The liner notes for the band, or the like promo stuff that the band sent, said it's for fans of Hater. If you like this band, there's another band out of Sweden that we played for Rock Around the World called Hater. You would totally dig them. Westcut, another Swedish band who's really cool. Peak Shiny Ultra Blast, who is like a I think they're Russian. They might be from they might be from Belarus. I'm not sure, but they do really cool shoegaze stuff. And they've got this band. And Mac Thervasken has five records out, and they're all really sweet. I found out about them on their fourth record, For Alting, which came out in 2021. I had a couple songs for Rock Around the World from that one, and super stoked that they just put out a brand new record, and I put the entire thing in the library. So if you dig this stuff, you can request it. If you dig what you just heard, dig into the rest of their records. Trying to pull stuff from every corner of the sound that the record offers, so that one was kind of like the more accessible 80s pop. That was almost like Jenny on Holiday adjacent. Right before that, we heard Shatter, which is kind of like the jangle pop, the Sundays meets the Cure. And this one's a little bit more fuzzy, punk rock inspired. One more from Mac Thervasken out of Gothenburg, Sweden. Here's Gambo.

0: And there you have it. That's Rock Around the World for today. Three brand new tracks from Mac Thervasken out of Gothenburg, Sweden. If you are looking for some jangle rock that meets shoegaze and dream pop and a little bit of goth with some awesome vocals over it, check out their newest record. It's their fifth effort. It's called Glass and Bones, and you can find it on their Bandcamp. Mac Thervasken is the name of the band. MacTheverskan. Mac Thaverskan. Stop telling me how to pronounce it because you're messing me up. I had it the first time and then Sabina told me it and now I can't do it, but I've said it enough. You know the band. They are they are a sweet band out of Gothenburg. That one is all three of those off of their brand new record, Glass and Bone. And if you've got a request, a scene, an indie band from outside of the US of A that you want me to dig into for Rock Around the World, let me know via email, studio@caselug.com. You can always vote on these tracks as well. 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I'm trying not to just play the stuff that I like. I'm trying to curate it, trying to make it a little bit different, trying to differentiate and make it kind of an eclectic mix, because if I would, I would do melancholy shoegaze all day long, but I'm trying to zazz it up for you. 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

And that is one half of Rubble Bucket. That is Toth, Alex Toth, going solo with Not Broken. No, you're not broken. You've just been working for 4 days, and we are almost at the end.

0: We'll commiserate about that later. Not on, this is for later. I'm on the air. I'm saying the words. The show continues. That was Father John Misty with his latest track. Well, actually, his second to newest track. That was The Old Law. And Radio Law and my personal daily habits dictate that it's time to do the weather. Let's check in with the deities, the ancient gods of the National Oceanic and Atmospheric Administration to check the highs and the lows of the day. And we can only do this because we are fueled by Familia Coffee, both literally and monetarily. Huge thank you from Familia Coffee for having such delicious coffee that I am drinking right now. And a huge thank you for sponsoring local radio, because they bring you this, your Thursday slug forecast. All right, we're going to start like we always do up in Brookings, Oregon. Let's see if I'm more accurate than yesterday, because yesterday I was like, got some clouds in the sky right after I did the forecast. I walked outside and I was blinded by the sun, so we'll see if I'm on point here. Brookings, you're looking at a sunny day with highs of 66. Going to get down to the upper 40s as the low. Should be foggy tonight. Crescent City is breezy and sunny, though. High of 60 degrees. Going to be windy there. Should be nice, though. Sunny and a breeze with a high of 60 before it gets down to around 47 as the low. You've got clouds and a breeze continuing tonight. Arcata looking mostly sunny with a high of around 62. Increasing cloud cover this evening with lows in the mid 40s. Pretty much the same story according to NOAA for Eureka. High of 59, mostly sunny. Increasing cloud cover tonight with a low of 47 degrees. And we've got a similar forecast for Ferndale. Checking in with a high of 60 degrees at the heat of the day. Should be mostly sunny until it gets mostly cloudy tonight. Say it with me. Mostly. With a low of 48 degrees. All right. It is looking gorgeous in Garberville. And Willow Creek. Willow Creek is looking at a sunny day, clear and sunny with a high in the mid-80s out there. Be careful around the river. The Trinity River still stays colder, swifter moving, and deeper than you think later into the year. So I said the unofficial start time for the Trinity swim season is July 4th, so stay out of the river. Even though it is looking beautiful out there in Willow Creek, and same with Garberville, checking in with a high of 81 and a nice sunny day. Should stay clear tonight with a low of 49 and a beautiful weekend awaits for us all. Looks like inland Garberville and Willow Creek are looking at highs in the 80s as you get through the weekend, and then maybe some rain on Sunday. So we got the best of both worlds. All right, that is your slug forecast. Huge thank you to Familia Coffee. We've got the hottest group in the indie folk scene, Snowcaps, coming up next.
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Still hard to believe that all of those instruments and how banging they are were self-produced in Maya Lakhani's bedroom. That was a track called The Line, 2020 track from the British artist. All right, well, let's cross the line from England to Wales and check in with the Cardiff punk rock band Panic Shack, who are a really sweet punk rock band if you're into like No Bro or Snooper, if you're into Sprints, a little bit less noisy, a little bit more quirky style of Sprints. Check out this band, Panic Shack. This is their newest single since the release of their debut that came out last summer. Here's another one that is kind of talking about the idea that artists have to suffer just to play music. A Coach Party talked about this in their song Do It For Love, and Panic Shack is writing about it on this one, Grin and Bear It.

0: fresh, fun, informative. 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I'm Kathy Johansson, living large in the Redwoods with Case Lug.
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3: 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I'm walking around. Meow, meow, meow, meow, meow. Ah, yes, this home looks adequate. You there, human! 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
3: 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Ignore the collar. Tis a remnant of my former family, who I'll be going back to in a few days.
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4: Well, it's not. I'm putting information on Humboldt Paws Cause.
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4: 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You get the idea. 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

dive. Now I look in the deepest dark, suicide or suffering. 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
3: All right, everybody. It is 1:12 on a Thursday, and I just got let off my leash for a little bit, and that's right. I went outside. No big deal. Dale Cooper gets to go outside occasionally. And, dudes, it's super gorgeous out there. So if you haven't stepped outside in a little bit, get that vitamin D. I mean, I'm a redhead, so I get enough vitamin D in about 6 seconds. So I started to get a little flame-kissed out there, so I had to come in. But I wanted to stay out longer because if you are in Old Town, stop by Old Town Antiques. It's that antique store kind of by Taco Time, right by EcoCan. It's not only do they have a ton of really cool antiques and, like, tchotchkes doodads or tradleys, as somebody in my family used to call them, but they also have a ton of DVDs. I was going to get a burrito with Sabina, and then I had to leave Sabina behind because she got stopped and would not leave the DVD shelves. There is pretty awesome. I saw some Star Trek Generations on DVD. I saw Varsity Blues on DVD, and so much more. So you might score something if you're lucky. Speaking of, let's get into that track from Surfport.

And you just heard something brand new from a newer band. MX Lonely is the name of the Brooklyn band. That was a track called Cristobal. It's actually the lead track on their new record that just came out this past March. It's called All Monsters. Right before that was that was Return to Sender. Return to Sender. Cristobal was the motorist track you heard right before that. I'm sorry, my eyes are terrible. The words were blurring together. Cristobal from Motorist out of Toronto. That one from their latest record, Never Sing Alone. MX Lonely with All Monsters, Motorists with Never Sing Alone. We heard a little LA punk rock with Surfboard right before that. All right, all motorists out there, my guess is with gas prices being so high, you have probably stopped off at either Bear River gas station or at the Blue Lake Rancheria gas station because they're like a buck cheaper, in case you didn't know. But the Blue Lake Rancheria is having to deal with the increased traffic flows, and so they have got a new way, a new procedure, a new SOP, a standard operating procedure for how to get gas if you're going out to the Blue Lake Casino Hotel and getting gas, because they've had so much increase in the flow of traffic that they've brought some concerns over safety in the overall flow. I know, because I've been caught in the gnarly Thunderdome that is the Blue Lake Rancheria's fill-up station when people are going like multiple different ways and stuff like that. So this is just a way to try and get everybody on the same page. So they are rerouting people. There's like a very specific way that you are going to be routed so that everybody is facing the same way, so we don't have people skipping line and just coming in from the entering the exit and facing the opposite way. And not only that, they were going to be, all right, here's the way, here's the new way people are going to drive in from the roundabout down to the casino. Now they have three different ways that they're going to do it, and they are tiering it based on like how high the demand is at the moment. So there's response level 1, 2, and 3, which is like gas craze level 1, 2, and 3. And there are different ways to approach driving at every single one. So just check out the Blue Lake Rancheria's Facebook or Instagram page and just follow the signs, be courteous, and remember, it will all be over eventually. It's all right. We will get through it together. Hopefully driving and all facing the same way, fully fueled up and ready to rock. Here's Soccer Mommy, fully fueled up with something off her latest record, Evergreen. Here's Driver.

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0: New bands, new songs, new sounds. K-Slug.

0: Suki Waterhouse with the first follow-up to Memoirs of a Sparkled Muffin, which came out last year. That is Back in Love. That is her teaming up once again with the producer who produced her last record, Jules Apollinaire, who I like to call out because he is one half of Truces along with Natalie Findlay, and I like Truces a lot. And apparently I like Jules Apollinaire's production techniques because I really like all of those bands. And if you do too, check out Suki Waterhouse and check out Findlay's stuff and check out Truces. They are pretty rad. That one also kind of has like a Matt Berry-esque sound to it. There's something kind of like that sounds very Snuffbox adjacent to me, so I'm going to get some from Matt Berry on deck. But first, if you are in love with DVDs, as I mentioned before, you got to get involved with Old Town Antiques. Sabina has walked in here with literally like a stack.
1: This is a monthly thing that I do.
0: Oh, wait, you're on mic three.
1: Hold on, this one. My monthly perusing of it. Wait, hold on, don't blow up my spot.
0: All right, no, I already did. I'm sorry.
1: Erase everything that Dale
0: the
1: just
0: works,
1: said.
0: The Works is the place to go for used DVDs and stuff. They have a ton of Blu-rays too, which is really cool. And they also have a lot of VHSs if you're into archaic technology like me. What'd you score?
1: Garden State.
0: Nice. Zach Braff class.
1: Domino, which I mentioned was in my eBay cart. I've had such great luck where I'll put things in my eBay cart and then they manifest in that store.
0: Was Domino directed by Richard E. Kelly?
1: Tony Scott.
0: Whoa, totally wrong. Tony Scott, though, is Tony Scott directed Top Gun. Tony Scott directed True Romance. Tony Scott is Ridley Scott's brother.
1: It's Keira Knightley as a bounty hunter.
0: Keira Knightley as a pixie cut mid-2000s bounty hunter.
1: Like a privileged bounty hunter who goes, horde. Waiting.
0: Waiting, Ryan Reynolds and Anna Faris classic.
1: Mm-hmm, mm-hmm. This came upon recommendation from you, Glory Days.
0: Glory Days. Now, on the cover, you have a very young Alyssa Milano, from Who's the Boss. Did I just age myself by calling out Alyssa Milano as Who's the Boss?
1: I've not heard the phrase
0: I'm sorry.
1: Who's the Boss
0: Everybody knows her from the Mark Wahlberg jam Fear. Oh, I'm sorry. Did I age myself by naming the Mark Wahlberg jam Fear?
1: Awesome.
0: Who's the Boss is great, dude. I still say Samantha all the time, just like Tony Danza. Hold Me Closer, Tony Danza. I'm sorry. I was compelled to do that.
1: Sam Rockwell's in it.
0: Okay, it's Glory Days, Days with a Z. There is a lattice of coincidence here because I literally was just watching – I can't remember. Some podcast came up and an actor, a like barely in there actor from that movie was asked, what is the lowest residual check you still get? And they're like, I did this movie called Glory Days. And I get a residual for 13 cents. I can't remember. Kung Pao Enter the Fist?
1: Yeah,
0: no way.
1: I found that. Yeah, that.
0: A divisive movie.
1: That was definitely.
0: That's incredible. That's
1: I'm
0: an early one,
1: this
0: right?
1: I'm watching for research because I've not seen it in a while. Let's see if it still tracks. If not, it's going in my free library.
0: Yeah. That's the great part about thrift and DVDs. Any of them don't hold up, you can just throw them on the curb.
1: I watched this once and it disturbed me a little bit, but I kind of want to watch it again.
0: Crumb Sucker?
1: The Chum Scrubber.
0: Chum Scrubber.
1: It's like a weird, surreal kind of like mind.
0: Is that Jesse Eisenberg?
1: This is. You know who it looks like? It looks straight up like Tom Holland. Who is this? William Fichtner? Is this not Fichtner? Who is this?
0: I love this. Just, I don't know, some random
1: Jamie
0: kid.
1: Jamie Bell. Freaking.
0: I should know Jamie Bell.
1: The movie, the ballet movie. Also,
0: Black
1: he
0: Swan?
1: Was in King Kong, Peter Jackson's King Kong.
0: Man,
1: no, okay,
0: I've blanked him out. Apparently, I've got something against him.
1: And then Bringing Down the House, Meet the Parents for My Mom, all of Planet Earth, BBC's Planet Earth documentary.
0: That's killer.
1: And the first three seasons of Scandal, which also in my eBay wish list, all in exceptional condition.
0: See, and you were able to save money and you didn't have to pay other people and you bought local. You supported local. That's
1: and
0: killer.
1: I did not go out and get myself lunch, that's for sure, but I think I spent my money efficiently. So I will just – but you know what? I'll just eat my food here.
0: Yay. Hey.
1: I really wanted esquite and I was like, well.
0: I think you came – I think instead of getting lunch, I think 25 DVDs is a good trade. That is pretty awesome. Archaic DVDs, archaic media. It's medicine for the soul. And so is this. Here's Matt Berry, Medicine.

And that's something new you can vote on over at caselook.com. Velvet Trip out of Australia doing a song called Tell Me Why, and it comes off their latest record, Glimmers Continued. Indeed, they are going to continue, but they are going to take on a different sonic sheen as we get into something from Gene Dawson's 2024 record, Glimmers of God. Here's Play Dead.

0: Caselook.
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4: All right, back into it we go as we tee off on the back nine of the 1 o'clock hour. New stuff from Wesley Joseph and Metric coming up. But first, the Bug Club is up next. I keep talking about how hot the Wales indie scene is. And when I'm talking about that, I'm talking about bands like Panic Shack. I'm talking about the family Battenberg. I'm talking about Wilderness. But mostly, I am talking about the Bug Club. The Bug Club's new record is out. It's called Every Single Muscle. It's the third hat trick for Sub Pop. Here's Watching the Omnibus. I'm so-

You've got to tune in to Humboldt County's live and local indie radio, KSLG FM Arcata, or KSLUG if you're nasty. Thanks so much for tuning in to the finale of What Happens Next Today with me, real human DJ, Dale Cooper. We just wrapped up that hour with Wesley Joseph out of the North London scene. That was something from his latest record, Forever Ends Sometimes. That was a single called If Time Could Talk. Well, if time could talk, it would say you are mere moments away from the sweet show at the Shanty tonight. The Shanty is going to have a rad show, and it's free. Check it out on the Loco Lowdown. It is going to be, Sucks coming down from Seattle, Heaven's Taint, and Clean Girl and the Dirty Dishes. Seattle are they're going to headline, joined by a bunch of local favorites, 21 and older. It's a free show, 8:30 at the Shanty. Be there. We're going to hear something from Sucks, a little taste of what you might hear tonight live. Here's something from Sucks called Static.

And that's a taste of what Lime Garden sounded like back in 2021. That was a one-off single. It's actually my favorite track that they've put out so far, Sick and Tired. All right. Well, if you're sick of the same old thing, Silver Liz, the new project of married couple Carrie and Matt Wagner, might scratch your itch if you're looking for something that's kind of new wavy and shoegazy and a little bit trip-hop influenced. Here is a track off of their new record, 3, Dream More Vivid.

0: 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We are K-Slug.
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That is Weird Nightmare. That's the new project from Alex Edkins, formerly of Metz, and Metz is a no more, sadly, but Weird Nightmare just put out their sophomore record. It's called Hoopla. That was a very, like, replacements-y Cheap Trick track from it called Might See You There. And I might see you at a number of these sweet things that are going on tonight. What a Thursday it's shaping up to be. There are shows all over the place. There's even an Oyster Fest kickoff party. They're starting pretty early, but then you can take advantage. They're losing their minds, and you're reaping all the benefits at the pub. Oyster Fest kickoff party tonight at the pub from 5:30 to 7:30. Looks like the LFO crew is going to be DJing, and there's going to be shellfish and oysters aplenty. At Septentria Winery in Arcata, it's a reason to listen. This is the June edition of Humboldt's longest-running poetry live event with live music by DJ Goldilocks. I happen to have it on good authority that Goldilocks is a DJ over at the Point. Why? Because I see him every day. Outer Space has a sweet show. A band from Philadelphia coming called Cigarettes for Breakfast, playing with Lady in Waiting and Public Diary. It's a Philadelphia shoegaze band, Cigarettes for Breakfast, embarking on their very first West Coast tour. Go say hello. Welcome them to Humboldt County. That's Outer Space at 7 p.m. And, of course, we've got that Sucks show tonight with Clean Girl and the Dirty Dishes and Heaven's Taint. It's a 21 and older show at 8:30, but it is free. Not only that, I just noticed this one. If you're into the heavier side, you're like, I'm not into the punk stuff, I'm into the heavier side. Well, there's an all-ages metal show tonight at Savage Henry, 7 p.m. It's a sliding scale, $5 to $20. Barbarous, you get some death metal from Oakland with locals The Riving and Pest, Humboldt Punk Rock at Savage Henry tonight at 7. So there is a ton of stuff. Too much, you might say. So let's hear a song that's a little bit on the nose, don't you think, from Nation of Language. Too Much, Enough.

0: All right. Well, if you're a fan of the minimalist synth pop stylings of that band Nation of Language, you should definitely check in with the co-founder of La Femme's solo record, Marlon Maguier, just put out Dark Star. Here's People Are Afraid.
1: People like to watch us when we have a fight.

0: And that is one of my favorite current songs on the playlist. Don't believe me? Check the studio. We have a big whiteboard with Dale's favorite list, and that's on there. I guess you can't see it, but you can add your vote to the pile over at caselug.com. Let us know what you think of Yahtzeen's Inchin Hut. Yahtzeen is an artist, a native artist out of Sitka, Alaska, part of the Tlingit Native Tribe, and apparently so is the artist who was featured on that song. That was the voice of Ashley Young, also from the Tlingit Tribe out of Alaska, from Sitka, Alaska. Inchin Hut is apparently paying homage to the Yupik myth of tiny humanoids that create mischief and disorient and capture travelers in the Alaska tundra. The lyrics are super cool, all about lucid dreaming and waking life. It's really, really rad. That's off his second record for Sub Pop. It's called Stand on My Shoulders. All right, I can see across the void that is this commercial break. We're going to pay homage to our local sponsors and get into some psychedelia from Gum, and then we've got This Is Lorelei, which is the solo project of Nate Amos, who's one part of Water From Your Eyes, and then telehealth after that.
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3: This is Case Lug.

It's a brand new heartbreakingly beautiful track from Daughter. That was Not Enough. So Daughter's sophomore record, Not to Disappear, turns 10 years old this year. And to celebrate, they went back to a song that never made the record. They originally demoed that and played it live around the release of that record back in 2016, but it didn't make the record. So to celebrate the 10th anniversary, they decided to go back in November of last year and re-record that banger. So that was Daughter's Not Enough. Juliana Hatfield right before that was Scratchers. I love that one. That one coming off her new record, Lightning Might Strike. Into this is Lorelei, a.k.a. Nate Amos Strikes Again. So this is Lorelei is the long-running solo project of Nate Amos, who's a part of a lot of different bands out of the New York scene, most notably right now for our purposes, Water From Your Eyes, whose newest record, It's a Beautiful Place, is making the rounds, and it's getting a really big response. He is also another member of a duo called My Idea, who I like a little bit better than Water From Your Eyes, with Lily Koningsberg, who's also in other stuff. So he's a really cool dude, and he's been making music as a solo artist as This Is Lorelei for a long, long time. And he recently went in and re-recorded a handful of tracks that he had recorded between like 2014 and 2021 and put them out here's the title track from it. It's the closing track, the title track from This Is Lorelei's new effort, Hollow Boy.

0: Another band ripping up the Seattle scene. That one is Telehealth. Cool Job. Right before that, Courtney Barnett, Stay in Your Lane. Indeed, this is kind of like the coolest job in the world, but sadly, I have to call it quits just for the day, though. I will be back to celebrate Friday with you, fear not. But right now, I got to hand the reins over to Remarie. Afternoons with Remarie coming up from 3 to 7 o'clock. Happy Thursday, everybody. It's the penultimate day of the week, don't you know? A lot of really cool stuff coming up. There's a show at Outer Space. There's a show at the Shanty, It Sucks, and Clean Girl and the Dirty Dishes, and Heaven's Taint. There's also a metal show. If you are into the heavier side of stuff, check out Riving and Pest and More out over at Savage Henry. And I'm sure Ree will tell you about all the other things going on tonight. Big thank you for tuning in and keeping your live local radio afloat. Got a couple more from you on the other side. Let's see, from TTSU, that's Thamesman Stevens out of the UK, doing some really sweet dream pop. And I'm going to say a goodbye, everybody. Until tomorrow, it's Dale Cooper signing off.
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4: Fellow adventurers, we have traveled the world together, raiding, dungeon slaying, dragons, and partying at every tavern we've come across.
5: I'll drink to that.
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0: He's not very good.
6: Bard? Did somebody call my name? Is it time for a song? Well...
5: No, please.
7: Oh, please, no.
8: Your sock.
4: Not that song again, bard. You seem to only know one song, and you play it over and over.
6: But you will love my song. Druid, just the other day, you said you liked my song.
4: They were just being polite. Bard.
6: But you're not Bardcore unless you live Bardcore. Isn't that what we're always saying?
8: Your sock.
7: I think what we're trying to say, dear Bard, is that we don't like it, and we'd like something new.
6: So instead of me, your faithful Bard, shredding the lute for which I have trained my entire life, you'd prefer what? Some sort of enchanted box that plays music from across the globe at the most spontaneous of whims?
7: I'd love that.
8: Exactly.
6: Oh, well, I do have one of those, actually.
9: What up, Humboldt County? You're tuned in to Rock Around the World. This is what happens next.
7: Ooh.
4: Finally.
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0: 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Your bard will be sad. You will be happy.
6: Not the loot!
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It's 3 p.m. It's time I take over. I'm Rhea Marie. Welcome to my afternoon show, hanging out with you until about 7 p.m. What's up, Sluggies? Got three songs set to start off the show, and we're just going to get right on into it. Got Cassia Hardy to start us off, a artist part of the Cree Nation, from her 2025 album In Relation. Here is Gone Away by Cassia Hardy.

Not Strong Enough from Boy Genius, right here on K-Slug, getting you through the afternoon one song at a time. You're also listening to Gone Away from Cassia Hardy, and we're going to keep it going because representation matters and because it is Pride Month. Got some great artists coming up this hour, like Girl in Red, Omar Paulo, Medium Build, and Lucy Dacus, so stay tuned for that, and got a guest coming in to the show at the end of the hour. That's going to be fun. So stay tuned right here to the afternoon show only on K-Slug. Next up, this is That White Cat by Mitski.

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6: Oh my god. 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

from Lucy Dacus here on K-Slug. Oh, such a good one. That one's from her 2025 album, Forever is a Feeling. And if you really love like artsy style music videos, you're going to really like that one. Before that, you were listening to Medium Build with Be Your Boy. And I got two more here on this set. And after the break, if all goes according to plan, we got a guest coming in today. We got Carly Tambling from Bright and Green coming to talk about her movement and working with Oyster Fest this year. That's very exciting. Stay tuned for that. Right now, this is Girl in Red. I'll Call You Mine.

0: 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We are K-Slug.
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6: All right, hello, you are tuned in here to K-Slug in the afternoon. As promised, we got a guest in here. Today, I have Carly Tambling from Bright and Green to talk about your organization, your sustainability organization in Humboldt, and to talk about how you're working with Oysterfest this year. Carly, hello.
7: Hey, thank you so much for having me today. Excited to tell you about how we offer reusable serviceware to events of all sizes, mm-hmm. As well as what I like to call talking trash, where we do waste reduction management services for events that may not be ready for reusables just yet, but Oysterfest is the perfect example of waste reduction and talking trash, where we turn one of the biggest waste producing events on the plaza mm-hmm. into one of the biggest composting events in the county.
6: Yeah, I was going to mention this a little later, but last year, 85% of all the waste created at Oysterfest was diverted away from the landfill.
7: Yep.
6: 85%. That's amazing.
7: Yeah, there was nearly 4,000 pounds of compost and only 800 pounds of trash.
6: Wow.
7: Yes.
6: Wow. And for you think for a big event that, you know, everyone's eating off of something, drinking out of something, that's pretty amazing. So
7: yeah, and typically we just eat off of something and drink out of something for seconds or minutes, and then we toss it, quote unquote, away. Mm-hmm. It's usually super hard for events, especially of this size, to be able to separate their waste or even afford to be able to process compostable material in a county where we don't have industrial or commercial composting facilities.
6: Right, right. And what does that look like to you to work with? How did you describe it? You first talked to the dirty trash?
7: The trash talkers.
6: Trash talkers. Yeah.
7: So we work really closely with the local worm guy to be able to process this amount of compost.
6: Okay.
7: The local worm guy and Full Cycle Compost offer curbside compost pickup. So they're the reason why we're able to compost at our homes right now. And they're also how we're able to compost at Oysterfest. We're able to put meat, bones, dairy, cardboard, amazing, things that we can't usually compost at home mm-hmm. into these piles. And it's very educational, too. Lots of things that we think are compostable, like bioplastics. Bioplastics are compostable. The issue is, I called all the commercial and industrial composting facilities in California, and nobody's able to successfully compost it. It's just breaking down into microbioplastics.
6: Same issue, just smaller, on a smaller scale.
7: It's not petroleum based. So uh-huh. bioplastics are a better alternative mm-hmm. than regular plastics. Mm-hmm. because it's coming from plants rather than petroleum. But the end of life cycle, I'm a bit concerned about. And that's why Oyster Fest is one of the only events on the plaza that works with vendors to make sure that nobody is going, all the vendors are not going to be serving in any plastic or bioplastic, making sure everything's locally compostable.
6: That's a big deal.
7: It is. It's a lot of work and a big burden to put on their shoulders, too.
6: Yeah. For anyone who may not know, what is Bright and Green? Can you tell us a little bit about Bright and Green, a sustainable venture aimed at revolutionizing event sustainability in Humboldt and beyond, from what I am reading off of your website? So please tell us a little bit more about Bright and Green.
7: Yeah, just like we all learned how to recycle when we were younger, mm-hmm. and how we're kind of all learning how to compost now. Mm-hmm. My aim is to get people to learn how to reuse more. And that's what Bright and Green wants to do. We want to eliminate the need for single-use disposables. And if there are going to be single-use disposables, let's make sure that we can process them locally and we're adding value to our soil rather than trashing our landfills.
6: 100%. And what does we want to talk about reusables. You use that word. What does that mean or look like, especially in for the Oyster Fest?
7: So for outdoor events, we typically can't do what restaurants would do with their reusables, is get ceramic or glass. Mm-hmm. Outdoor events, we can't have ceramic or glass because things can get broken. They're really heavy and they're expensive.
6: Yeah.
7: So what we do is we buy from Preserve, a company that recycles plastic in the United States and turns them into 100% recycled, BPA-free, melamine-free plates, cups, utensils, so that vendors have the opportunity to serve on reusable material rather than the single-use disposable materials. And the change is incredible. The farmers market last year, we were there for over 25 weeks straight.
6: Wow.
7: And they went from having over 35 cans of trash to absolutely, like, no need to change the trash cans at the end of the event.
6: That's amazing. That is amazing. Because you think about, you know, you think about trying to be conscious and you're like, well, let's eat out of a cardboard bowl or a cardboard plate or use paper straws. But that still is waste and it still is, has to be dumped somewhere, has to be thrown away. And this way, explain to me the process. You take them and do you get more or you clean them? Explain to us the process a little bit.
7: We start with an inventory at the beginning of the year, whatever we can afford based off of what we made last year. And we use that we put them in sealable bins and we drop them off to events of all sizes, whether it's a backyard potluck, office party, or large festival like Fairy Festival, Obon Festival, North Country Fair. You'll see our reusables there. And we're going to put dirty dish bins next to every trash bin, compost bin, and recycle bin. So we're adding a fourth bin.
6: Okay.
7: And
6: keep an eye out.
7: Yes. And we pick those up and we wash the dishes for you. So that way at the end of the event, there's no trash bins to change and there's no dishes for you to wash too. We hire
6: you. Provide that service.
7: Yep. We wash the dishes for you and we'll wash any dishes. They don't have to be ours too.
6: Wow. That's amazing. Since you began the Bright and Green movement in 2024, what's been your vision for the organization?
7: I want to see a dirty dish bin next to every compost bin. And really not see a need for trash bins anymore. I want my neighbors to have good paying jobs. I want our money to stay circular as well, because I love this community and I want it to thrive. And when visitors come here, I want them to contribute to our community rather than trashing it. And I want them to learn and be inspired as I am when I came here too.
6: That's pretty amazing. Thanks for sharing. And it's a great, I wasn't say project, but now it's has a life it's of its own, your organization. It's great that you started something that can give back to the community as well and help it, because waste is such a problem. It's going to continue to be a problem. So it's nice that Bright and Green is around to help.
7: Yes. Humble. And we're looking for help June 13th as well. If you want to help us help or just learn and be inspired or even just learn what's locally compostable at your own home, what we can do differently. One thing that I love telling people about is those paper cups that are labeled compostable are actually have a plastic or bioplastic lining, so we have to toss them in the trash.
6: Oh, man. So you can't even compost them at all. They go straight to the trash bin.
7: They're compostable. It could happen. I just don't know anybody that's doing it. Just like things are recyclable, right?
6: Okay. Yes.
7: So I'm not totally trying to dog on the paper cups. They're, again, a great alternative to plastic cups. But unfortunately we don't have that system here. But that's what we're going to do all day Oyster Fest. We're going to have what I call a trash talker standing by telling everybody what's locally compostable, what's trash, what's recyclable. And we need so much help.
6: Yes.
7: The amount of waste again is insane. We are constantly filling up bins, changing them with empty ones. And in a blink of an eye, it fills up. So every interaction that we're able to have with community members, with visitors, attendees overall, and tell them that all the local vendors bought compostable items, that everything that they're tossing into that compost bin is going to add value to the community.
6: 100%. I think that awareness is really important. It's fun that you say these trash talkers are going to be around the trash to tell you about what bin, what goes in what, but also to inform you and educate you. Because some of us, we don't know. We're just flowing around aimlessly and like, oh, thank you for telling me that. Now I'm aware. Now I'll be better.
7: Yeah. So most of us want to know.
6: Yes.
7: And it's really cool. And I've seen like the most emotional moments where people learn things for the first time and they have an emotional reaction to learning that they thought that they were recycling properly or they thought they were composting. And if only they knew this years ago. And some people don't care and don't want to be told what to do. And that's okay too, dude. That's all right. We're not going to pick any fight. We don't want to make anyone feel guilty. We just want to help people that do want to learn.
6: Yes.
7: And we're totally cool with everyone. There's a lot of life going on. There's a lot going on in everyone's lives. So we're not trying to make it difficult for anyone. But we just want to give a friendly education if we can.
6: Yeah. Yeah. And at the end of the day, it's about reducing the waste of the entire event. You know, so as any way, shape, or form, you out there who are going to Oyster Fest, you can help. You can do your part.
7: Yeah.
6: Yeah.
7: It's a social change. We're shifting the way we think about how we toss things away.
6: Yeah. You mentioned volunteers. How can people get involved if they want to? You mentioned the event, but in other ways, where can people go if they want to volunteer in any way, shape, or form?
7: So you could sign up to volunteer for Oyster Fest either at the ArcadaBayOysterFest.com or you could sign up on our website, brightandgreenhumboldt.com. You can also find us on Instagram at brightandgreen. And we have links in our bio and on our websites to sign up for the Bright and Green Trash Talking Team. We're offering $150 to anyone that can get 5 to 10 people together. And I'd like to do a shout out for K-Slug. If K-Slug can get 5 to 10 people to volunteer on the trash talking team, we could do this, guys.
6: We can. There's five to 10 of you out there who, one, will be going to the Oyster Fest. Two, love to participate in community events. Three, interested in volunteering.
7: Yes. And we'll give you one beer if you volunteer 2 hours. 2 beers if you volunteer 4 hours and a meal.
6: Wow, worth it.
7: Yes.
6: Worth it.
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6: Yay! Woo woo. Okay, Slug Nation, we are leaving up to you. Sabina, Dale, and I will remind you until Oyster Fest to sign up for the K-Slug team and volunteer and show up for your community.
7: It's super fun. You can be in the middle of it and talk trash to people, or you can help us sort in the back. We touch each piece of compost 5 times, from the attendee to the trash talker to the hauler to the sorter in the back, and then to me and the local worm guy for that that final inspection. It's nice. Cool. It's fun. It's dirty.
6: It's dirty and it's important. Yeah. Well, thank you so much, Carly, for coming on to K-Slug and bringing awareness and helping Humboldt community be cleaner.
7: Thank you so much for having us.

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6: Okay, but the Red Hot Chili Peppers' latest album, still pretty good. Friday Night 90s. Catch it tomorrow, Friday. All right, Sluggies, coming to the very end of the show. Right before the break, I was talking to lovely guest, Carly Tambling, the visionary behind Bright and Green, who is working to keep the Oyster Fest and other events around here nice and clean. 85% of all the waste created at last year's Oyster Fest was diverted away from the landfill. That's pretty amazing. And nearly 4,000 pounds went to the local Worm Guy compost, and only 800 pounds went to the landfill as trash. Pretty amazing. So they're here to do it again. If you'd like to learn more and volunteer at the Oyster Fest, you can go to brightandgreenhumboldt.com. Carly did mention that they are giving away $100 if you can put together a group of 4 people to volunteer for the festival for Bright and Green. Tell them K-Slug sent you, and put together a slug team for the Oyster Fest and the Arcata Bay Oyster Festival. Full name, hey. It's going on at the Arcata Plaza June 13th from 10 a.m. to 5 p.m. Free admission. There will be 2 stages featuring performances by local bands like Shuck Nasty, The Undercovers, The Loud Neighbors Brass Band. The Oyster Calling starts at noon 15 on the main stage, and the Shuck and Swallow contest bright and early, 11 a.m. on the second stage. Also really important, a little bit of a change for Oyster Fest 2026. The festival has moved to a tokenless system. Yes. So all transactions at beer booths and food stalls will be handled directly via cash or card. No more tokens that you have to go get. Cups, you can buy a 2026 durable festival cup, or please bring a Triton reusable cup from previous years to get drinks. Also, dogs and pets are not permitted on the plaza during the festival, so it's best to leave them at home. Find out more information on the Oyster Fest website. All right, I think I have time for maybe 2-3 songs here until we switch over to the 4 o'clock hour. Thanks for tuning in here to K-Slug. Next up, Waiting on Ya by Genesis Owusu.

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Levitate to part 1 and 2. Right here on 93.1, 94.5, KSLG, FM Arcata, live and local radio, Sudan Archives. This one is My Type. It was the cause.

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5: 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So, sluggies, pack your bowls, light your joints, get ready to indulge or not with me here on our safety meeting, sponsored by Proper Wellness and Arcata Chamber of Commerce. Today's edition of the safety meeting is about rest, but not in the way you may think. It's about rest, taking a break from your smartphone, from your devices. Yeah, it's important. Experts generally recommend capping recreation smartphone uses to 2 hours or less per day. And that's asking a lot. But, you know, additionally, you should spend at least 3 to 4 hours completely detached from screens daily. They also recommend the 20-20-20 rule. If you must look at your device for extended periods, like a lot of us here, you take a break every 20 minutes. Give your eyes a rest by looking at something 20 feet away for 20 seconds to relieve eye strain. And there's something called the weekly cleanse, which I haven't heard much about this, but basically cybersecurity and tech experts recommend doing a complete power down. So that means shutting off your device, yes, 100% entirely, for about 10 to 30 minutes at least once a week to clear cache data and help your phone run smoothly. So rest up from your phone, from your devices. It's important. Maybe just once a week, 20 minutes a day. That might be good for you. Stay safe out there, Slug Nation. Happy 420. Next up, this is Boy Pablo with Rest Up.

0: I Get Tired by an artist that goes by the name Q. Wrapping up our set here on K-Slug. You're also listening to Homage from the Mild High Club. For all of you in the Mild High Club. Mild, M-I-L-D, not mile. Yeah. And right before that, Rest Up by Boy Pablo here in our safety meeting for today. And that about concludes our safety meeting. Y'all remember, stay safe out there. Give your eyeballs, give your brain a rest from the technology, from the screens, from your phone. It's good to do a little shut off. Look at the sky. Look at the grass. Something else aside from a screen every once in a while. It's good for ya. All right, that wraps up our safety meeting here on K-Slug, sponsored by Proper Wellness and Arcata Chamber of Commerce. More music coming your way. I got Cannons, some Blonde Fire, and Ista. Stay tuned.
1: K-Slug. K-Slug.
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3: I'm a kitty cat, a fancy kitty cat. I'm walking around. Meow, meow, meow, meow, meow. Ah, yes, this home looks adequate. You there, human! This is my home, now feed me.
4: This is not your home, talking cat that I've never met before.
3: Of course it is. Ignore the collar. Tis a remnant of my former family, who I'll be going back to in a few days.
4: Okay, let's see here. 707, 8...
3: That does not sound like food.
4: Well, it's not. I'm putting information on Humboldt Paws Cause.
3: I didn't sign a release for that image. 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
3: Oh, and what if I'm not really a cat?
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That's enough. I get it. Cave Town with Cryptid right here on K-Slug. Keep your eyes out for those cryptids out there. All right. We're coming to the very end of the hour, Sluggies. I only have time to play two more for you. And because I love saying the name of this one, here you go in the afternoon. This is Geese with Cowboy Nudes.